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to Love and Vibes Survival give you a brand new night called North Meets South. 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

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From Manchester, Copper City sound system. From Leicester, King Flame sound. And from London, the great Wassy One. Special guest, Junior Blues. Admission £10. Coach leaving Brixton, then Tottenham. 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This is gonna be one serious session. Copper City, King Flame.

Bradford and Simone present their annual Cancer Awareness Pink and White Dinner and Dance in aid of cancer research on Bank Holiday Saturday, 29th of August at the JK Banqueting Suite, The Grand, 15A Perry Street, Forest Hill, SE23 2NE. 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

Rickford and Simone present their annual Cancer Awareness Pink and White Dinner and Dance in aid of cancer research on Bank Holiday Saturday, 29th of August at the JK Banquet and Suite, The Grand, 15A Perry Street, Forest Hill, SE23 2NE. 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

0: Hotter Love and Vibes Survival give you a brand new night called North Meets South. 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
1: Hi, my name is Giovanni Model, along with my sister Amoya Model and Dana Model. And we would like to say,
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Rickford and Simone present their annual Cancer Awareness Pink and White Dinner and Dance in aid of cancer research on Bankaray Saturday, 29th of August at the JK Banquet and Suite, The Grand, 15A Perry Street, Forest Hill, SE23-2NE. 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

0: This is the voice of Tyrus Riley out of the Black Isle Cannon. Boom! I watch you now. 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

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From Manchester, Corporate Setting Sound System. From Leicester, King Flame Sound. And from London, the great Wassy One. Special guest, Junior Blues. 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Coach leaving Bricks and Dent Tottenham. Details call 07961-428506. This is gonna be one serious session. Copper Setting, King Flame.

0: 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So remember, Saturday the 25th of July, it's all about the big people's fun day out in Bradford. The whole day going through to the early hours of the morning. It's going to be nice.
1: DP promotion.

Rickford and Simone present their annual Cancer Awareness Pink and White Dinner and Dance in aid of cancer research on Bankaray Saturday, 29th of August at the JK Banquet and Suite, The Grand, 15A Perry Street, Forest Hill, SE23-2NE. 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
0: Heart of Love and Vibes Survival give you a brand new night called North Meet South. 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Representing South, Mr. Mighty and Watty Jr. OBE. Representing the North, Vibes Survival Sound with selector Jar Paul and Willie B. And a

0: July at All Nations Bar, Broad Lane, London N15 4DW from 10 till 4am. Two of North London's finest alongside two of South London's finest in one arena for one spectacular night of fun. Representing South, Mr. Mighty and Watty Jr. OBE. Representing the North, Vibe Survival Sound with selector Jar Paul and Willie B. And a Lickle Andy out of Jenny Magic Sound. 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
2: Hi, my name is Giovanni Model, along with my sister Amoya Model and Dana Model. And we would like to say,
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From Leicester, King Flame Sound. And from London, the great Wassy One. 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Coach leaving Brixton, then Tottenham. 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This is gonna be one serious session. Copper Steady, King Flame.

Rickford and Simone present their annual Cancer Awareness Pink and White Dinner and Dance in aid of cancer research on Bank Holiday Saturday, 29th of August at the JK Banqueting Suite, The Grand, 15A Perry Street, Forest Hill, SE23 2NE. 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
1: 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Playing ska, rock, steady, reggae, revive. From Manchester, Corporate Setting Sound System. From Leicester, King Flame Sound. And from London, the great Wassy One. Special guest, Junior Blues. Admission £10. Coach leaving Brixton, then Tottenham. Details call 07961-428506. This is gonna be one serious session. Copper setting, King Flame.

0: 92841. So remember, Saturday the 25th of July, it's all about the Big Beatles fun day out in Bradford. The whole day going through to the early hours of the morning. It's going to be noise.
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1: While Clef is sitting here playing the guitar, vibing with Maxi Priest. Maxi

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This is gonna be one serious session. 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

0: 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So remember, Saturday the 25th of July, it's all about the Big People's fun day out in Bradford. The whole day going through to the early hours of the morning. It's going to be nice.
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1: Hi, my name is Giovanni Model, along with my sister Amoya Model and Dana Model, and we would like to say,
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1: You.

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1: There are moments in life when words fall short. Moments when mercy finds you in places you never thought grace would reach. When broken pieces become testimony. When tears turn into worship. And all you can say, with a heart that finally understands.

Good morning, good morning, good morning. I am here. You thought I wasn't, didn't you? I know you did. I know you did. Well, I am here. I'm here, Peter Terry, in the morning. Tell your mum, dad.

I'm here till 10. Miles Francis, love this track. This is going out to all my real friends.

poppin', y'all? It's Thelonious. And I'm here letting you know there's only one breakfast show for me. And that's the Real Deal Network Breakfast Show, Monday till Friday, 7 a.m. to 10 a.m. Let's go.

0: Yesterday, let's put it this way, I had, what was my intake yesterday? Okay, I had smoothie. I did. I had, in the evening, I had fish, which was salmon. And I had prawns. And that was my intake. And I had some vegetables as well. And that was my intake. This morning, I've woke up to some pineapple and some not mango.
1: Is it mango?
0: No, it weren't mango. Watermelon, that's it. And now I'm on my water. Have I cheated? Well, I have to speak to my experts, who's coming up shortly after the break. But anyway, that's Leo Thomas. And you're a good girl. Peter Terry on the Real Deal Network Breakfast Show, Monday to Friday, 7 till 10. Tell everyone, because extra, extra. Headline news, there's William Bell.

Tim to the owners. Tim owners on that one. Nice refix, actually. Welcome to the real deal. Welcome, welcome, welcome. The guys will be in town straight after the 8 o'clock.

0: That's right, the wonderful sound. I think it's Tara Major and Hale on that one. Yes, that is, and it's all about thinking about you. Reggae, for one and all. Jason Wilson.
1: A song lies sleeping.
0: Ready to be loved.

not forgetting Cole Harvey as well on this one. Jason Wilson, Cole Harvey, Ready to Be Loved.

0: dinner. Are you being ready to be loved? To be loved, to be loved. That's a funny word, isn't it? Are you ready? Everyone says they love you, they love you, they love you. When it comes to money, they don't love you no more, do they? They really don't, they really don't. Anyway, listen, don't forget 15th of August, this gentleman will be with us.
1: Greetings, ladies and gentlemen. I'm OJ Diamond. I'm here to inform you that I will be performing on the 15th of August 2026 at Wendy Walker and Helen Bradshaw Summerware Garden Party. Location 31 Palmer Avenue, Grays, RM15 5TX. Please make it a date and I'll see you there.
0: Thanks, OJ. And this is what he'll be performing.

That's right, LJ Diamond will be performing on the 15th of August down there at Wendy Walker's lovely home in her garden. Holds at least 500 people, and also Helen Bradshaw. This gentleman will be there as well, L.A. Gray. Don't forget, we've been speaking to Bob.

0: Paul talk to them.
1: Hi, this is Paul Dawkins, just letting you know, yes, I'll be singing some of my songs at Wendy Walker's and Helen Bradshaw's barbecue party on the 15th of August, 2026. So come on down, we're going to have a great time and a sing-along. Don't forget, Wendy Walker and Helen Bradshaw's barbecue party on the 15th of August. See you there. Out.

0: There you go, Sir Paul Dawkins. Gilly, what one?
1: Ladies and gentlemen, this is...
0: That's right, it's the Real Deal Network Breakfast Show. Gilroy Sidden will be there as well. Won't
1: Hi,
0: you,
1: ladies
0: Gil?
1: Ladies and gentlemen, this is Gilroy Sidden. I'm here just to let you know that I will be at Wendy Walker's and Helen Bradshaw's Big Barbecue on the 15th of August. There will be many guest artists, so make sure that you're there.
0: And here he is. We should have Bob and...

They are at Garrison. So don't forget, that's on the 15th of August. Don't forget, Wendy Walker, Helen Bradshaw's Big Garden Party. It's Dress Summery, and it's taking place down there in Gray's in Essex. There is transportation as well. For full details, you can call me 07506 374 288, or you could speak to ladies as well. DJs on the bill as well. There's loads of DJs on the bill. And if you don't know, get to know. This is going to be one of the biggest parties of the year. Simple as that. Well, outside parties anyway, one of them. Okay. So if you're interested at all you need to do is give Wendy a call on 07956. That's 458559. Or you could call Helen on 07712. That's 464101. And don't forget DJs, you got TMI Sound, who's on TikTok. You also got Must Bus Well Power, who's playing the system and also playing. You got DJ Claudius, you got Friends Connection, you got Mr. B, you got Watty Jr., OBE, you got Active Force, Roy Medallion, Santic Romantic, DJ Dupes, and I will be there as well. So watch out for that. That's on the 15th of August. We'd love to see you there.

on that one. It definitely is, without doubt. T-Pain, Kahani's on that as well. I like that. I thought T-Pain went asleep, man. I didn't really hear any, of course, Bartender and all that. That's the only ones I thought. But now he's come back now with a slammer with Kahani, and it's called I Like That. I don't know what you think of it, but there you go. Still waiting for our nutritionist and our fitness fanatic. It looked like they've both been stuck in something, so we're still gonna carry on with the program. Peter Terry on the Real Deal Network Breakfast Show, Monday to Friday between 7 and 10 on networks all over the network, north, south, east, west, globally. Don't forget, I'd like to big up, first and foremost, I'd like to big up the world. That's right, the World Vibes crew. Big up to all you guys out there in World Vibes Limes in Wolverhampton. Massive shout to you. Also like to big up the 908 crew. Big shout to my 908 crew up there in South London. Also R, the R and the J and the R as well. Big shout going out to Sir Mr. C and of course Bricky as well. Big shout to you guys. Big shout going out to the Dark Man. Big shout to you, sir. That's right, keeping it hot out there. Big shout to you, massive shout to you as well. Also, big shout going out to my people up there in Luton. Big shout going out to the big one as well, Big Wayne, and also Big Fiona as well up there in Luton. As with the Urban crew, big shout to you guys listening right now, and all the crew listening in Luton right now, big shout to you. Big shout going out to Poetry for Northamptonshire. Is it North or Southampton? I think it is. Big shout to you guys. How you doing? Noctali up in Reading, big shout to you

Barbadian crew as well, listening up there in Barbados, big shout, and also the UK, South London, big shout to you. Hope you are well as well. Big shout to my station crew, big shout to you, big shout going out to Loverboy and also Mr. Big G. Big shout to you guys as well, listening in Radioland as well. Big shout to you. Have I missed anybody out? Big shout to Atish. Big shout to you, Atish, and all the crew up there in Leicester. Big shout to you. I'll be with you on Saturday. Big shout to you guys as well. Massive shout to you if you want to catch me in Leicester on Saturdays. That's a good one. Who else have I forgot? Have I forgot anybody else, or is that roughly it? I'm going to get knuckled. Don't forget as well, big shout going out to Anderson. That's right, the Vibes crew. Another Vibes crew in North Wheezy, Northwest Wheezy. Big shout to you as well. We keep it moving. We keep it right. This is brand new. Check this.

0: It's a funny track, it is brand new. A lot. And this is M. Huncho.
1: That's the trouble. I haven't got a brain.
2: How can you talk if you haven't got a brain?
1: I don't know. But some people without brains do an awful lot of talking, don't they?
3: I do good for a week, then I'm back to sinning. I take it just to focus and it got me. Used to rapping, now I'm out here rap singing. I got this chain swinging, really I'll be pain driven. I drove a great distance, so many times I went and failed missions. It's what I did, after that I made a great difference. It was told me I'm the truth, that I'm the great wizard. I'm the type to be the boss.

That's right, on The Breakfast Show, we mix, blend, we slide and glide. We play all different types of stuff, old and new. That's what we do, new stuff right now. Industry stuff. Some of it's whack, some of it's okay. This is another one by him.

Just made 100, then I blow it. Can't even hold it. Hop out that truck up and what's our problem? Double that dozen be hitting it, don't it? Take it, be my medicine, nor I be diving in head first. To some bad show, I rock out this shit, make my head hurt. Down for whatever, look, baby, I'm good as long as my bread first. Stack it, I stack it, I stack it. I had to go make that bread work.

0: Brilliant. Now, do you know what? The show has just gone all over the place today, in a sense. But I know some people are very busy, and but we've got the beautiful, lovely Maxine with us. Bronze Ash Funerals. She wasn't with us last week, but she's back. Isn't that right, Max?
1: Yeah, well, I never went anywhere. I was just super busy last week. So, yeah, I'm back here today.
0: Right. How's your week been then? I need to know your reasons why you weren't with us last week, because people are asking.
1: Okay, so number one, I was on training for 2 days last week. And the training started like 8:30 for like 5 hours on the days that I was supposed to be in. So that was the first thing. And the second thing, I think I was out on a funeral on another day. And when I've got events at my hall as well, it's just like 2 days of preparation and prepping. We had one yesterday and there weren't a lot of people. It was so beautiful, but the work that went into it. We had a bridal shower on Sunday, an emergency bridal shower. Someone had a hall set up for Sunday, and then on Friday, they got a phone call to say, sorry, there's been vandalism, you can't use the hall. So we had to quickly set up a hall for a bridal shower. So it's been busy like that. You know, it's not always funeral.
0: You know what? Now, obviously, I think we ought to really go deeper into your hall, because I think you deserve that promotion. It's in a sense, mm-hmm. when people, of course, you know, they think that it's all, obviously, you're on the show, you're about laying people to rest, you're a funeral director and stuff, so everyone thinks that they can only call you where it regarding to funerals, because you're, you know that at the back of your hand. But, of course, your hall is for other events as well, in a sense, like you just said, a bridal scenario, so you hold weddings there and all that sort. Give us a little bit more intake into that, so people got an understanding. And what's the cost? Because we can all have halls and we can all have all these good ideas, but what is the cost, you know, compared to some other halls, which I know for a wedding, for instance, the hall's going to cost you a couple of grand and all that sort of fixture in there. And what can you do that will make it even better?
1: Okay, well, it's more personal, it's more hands-on. This particular young lady, I think there were 7 bridesmaids, and they were doing this for the bride-to-be. She wasn't aware, and they'd set up this plan. And they couldn't have a hall, so they put it on TikTok that they desperately needed a hall. And funnily enough, both of my daughters saw it and said, you can phone my mum. And they left it to us. They didn't even have time, because they're over in Croydon. They didn't even have time to come and see the hall. And they literally left it up to us. And they were able to come over on Sunday, big Sunday, 12 o'clock, and just the hall. To be fair with these young ladies, they did it all themselves. And I mean everything themselves. I mean, had we have known, we could have done it, because everything that they put in the hall, we already had. It would have saved them time and possibly a bit of money. But now they had the hall for £500, and they had it for like 6 hours. They used the kitchen, they cleaned up. I mean, I was there the whole time, and it was fantastic. So we generally do around about £100 an hour, but it's a minimum of 4 hours. And the hall says we've got a 9-night coming up this weekend. So we do loads of things, 9-night workshops, whatever it is. And we try and assist people as much as we can. We're not all funerals. Yesterday, we had the funeral in the big hall. And then we tell them to come through to the small hall. And that's
0: right, see, now that's where I need to cut you there. You've said now on a price of £500 for the hall, you've also said £100 an hour.
1: An hour.
0: But that now you've got a smaller hall as well. So what's the compare? What compares the two halls together as size?
1: No, you can use them. You use them both. The whole space, you have the whole space for that.
0: Wow, that's good.
1: So you have the whole space. Yeah. I mean, it's fine. You could possibly have two functions at one time. I mean, yesterday it was a funeral, but they weren't expecting what we put on for them. And one lady said, my feet can't move. She said, I've never had this experience before because we served them, we looked after them. It was well presented and it really wasn't what they expected. But when it comes to things like that, we don't really mess about. And it's something that we love to do. We love to serve. You know, I've got a fantastic team of people. We can cook really well. We can present and we can, you know, meet people at the point of their need. She said, never in my life. So we give her the card. She said, Lord Jesus, I didn't know this was funeral. I said, well, I'm a funeral director. I've done the funeral today, but this is also our hall. And she said, oh my God, this is something. They were greatly impressed. But it does tire you out. It's just a lot of work.
0: And ladies and gentlemen, you do need to recognise the hall is actually situated like 1 minute, if that, from City Airport as well. So that, and if you want to find out more about this hall, then all you need to do, Max, what do they do?
1: Call me. Just call me on your Brent Ash Funerals or email me. Your details are, my details are on your website, aren't they?
0: Yes, they are. They are.
1: And
0: with regarding the two halls together, how many people can you get in both? Because people will want to answer that question.
1: Okay, good for sitting. So I had to answer this yesterday. In the main hall with the round tables, you're looking around about 90 people. In the other hall, you're looking around 60 people. But that's round tables. If you've got long tables, you can get more in. But obviously, if you're standing, you can double those figures. What I'm finding now, more and more people are geared towards tables and sitting down in hospitality, as opposed to coming in, having a drink, standing up and dancing.
0: Brilliant.
1: That seems to be more and more people like to do the tables and the sit down and the presentations and that. Whereas I think now it depends on what you want to do. It's fine if you're sitting down and you're listening to someone speak, but if you come to dance, you know, or is it because we're an older crowd? I don't know.
0: maybe it's that. And and something also, Bronze Ash Funerals, go on to line and you can get Maxine and that. You can get Maxine and it's all there. All the information is there for you to grab. And the assistance is there as well. And she can meet your price range as long as you don't take the P. Isn't that right, Max?
1: Yeah, and also, you know, for people who have an interest in the world of funerals or the world of work in funerals, you know, there is enough for us all. You know, we are kind of running on a monopoly of a certain type of people. We've just, well, less than 1% of us as people of colour in the funeral industry, if I can use it. But, you know, for those that have a thought that think I'd really love to do this one day, or, you know, just send me an email or something. I'm going to have an open day. I've got to find time to do these things, to talk about the world of funerals and how it affects us. As people of colour.
0: Right, that's 3 minutes to go. But Max, tell us something grabbed you this week that you was not very happy about. Tell us more.
1: Well, something grabbed me last week in the dry 3 minutes that you're giving me now, right at the end of this, and I'm probably late to the party, but I wasn't on last week. But I just wanted to raise this Gina Yashere thing that came up last week or the week before, where Gina Yashere gave quite a long interview about her life as a Nigerian. And those of you that know Gina, she's a comedian, LGBT. Nigerian, I think she's Nigerian comedian.
0: Yes, she is.
1: Made it quite, who's done quite well. And she spoke about her experiences and her truth growing up, and her recollection of being bullied and made fun of by Caribbeans as a Nigerian, and also that many Caribbeans, if I can say that, people of my generation, didn't know about the fact that we evolved from Africa until we watched Roots.
0: Oh, please.
1: And it caused great uproar.
0: Gina.
1: Online and I didn't even social know, media.
0: I swear I didn't even know that. Gina. Oh, wow. Gina. Okay.
1: Well, it was everywhere. And it kind of opened up my eyes to thinking, well, to be honest, when Roots came on, it was a totally different thing. Like when we went back to school the following day after watching Roots, it wasn't about, oh, we came from Africa.
0: No, it was about beating up people, wasn't it? It was a racial thing. That was a racial thing. That was a thing that...
1: Yeah.
0: You know, it's like anything. It's like, okay, let's be real. What's going on right now? Everyone's trying to start this race war. Let's be real. That's what's trying to happen at the moment.
1: Yes.
0: And they're finding it hard because what they're not realizing, and I had this conversation the other day, and it's not uproaring, and I hope it don't upset anyone, but it's not here to upset anyone. But I had this feeling the other day. It's like these race wars are so many mixed relationships. Black with white people, white people with yeah. black people, Asians with black people, with white people. You're not going to work. It's not going to work. All it's going to do is cause yourself a lot of unnecessary problems because there's too many inner relationships, mixed relationships. And I'm sure whoever's racist out there, if you look in the back of your life and look at your family, I'm sure you've got black people related in yeah. your family. So you yes, don't really wake have. Up and realize that you ain't really got much of a fight. It's just a waste of time and causing yourself unnecessary problems. Simple as that.
1: I think unfortunately, in terms of these people that have jumped on this reform British flag kind of thing, you're going to have them people who are bigots. They're wicked, they're evil, they're racist, they're overtly racist. We know. End of. You know, good luck to yours. I don't think they're going to go very far, although I think there are many of them. However, what is quite creepy, and I'm using the terms creepy, is that you can have your own white friends who are racist and you don't know.
0: That's true.
1: They don't know.
0: That's true. That's true.
1: Yeah. They have that racial bias where they'll be your friend. They'll come to your house. They might even go out with you and you could be friends for years. But should, you know, one of their children bring in a person of colour, then they change.
0: Well, if I could interject really quickly on that one, because I'd like to say this as well really quickly. If all our different nationalities left this country, just be real with the game. There won't be no late night takeouts. There won't be no Ubers. There won't be no, a lot of the hospitals, there's so many interrelation doctors that do a lot, that are big paramedics and doctors of high levels, and you know, so fighting a losing battle, really, aren't you? So if you are racist out there, I can't help you, but all I can say is that you really need to look at yourself. That's what I got. All right. Max, thank you so much for that. Andy, you'll be back next week and we'll be back on, of course, if you need to lay someone to rest and that. Simple as that, really.
1: Yeah, whole of London, we're here. And yeah, just still serving, still happy to serve, yeah.
0: Serious bronze ash funerals. And don't forget, Maxine doesn't discriminate anybody. Black, white, yellow, brown, pink, orange. Here. She will still give you the same service as everybody else. Isn't that right, Max?
1: That's right, absolutely, 100%.
0: Thank you.
1: All right.
0: Thanks, Max.
1: Have a good week, everyone.
0: Thank you, darling. Thank you.

0: absolutely brilliant there. I like that one. I do like that tune. I do. Hope you enjoyed that. Sars, good morning. How are you doing, sir?
1: Good morning. Every morning's a great morning.
0: Oh, it's a great morning. Is it a great morning, though? The weather looks a little bit dismal, but it looks like it might come out a little bit later on. Is that right?
1: It seems so, yeah. Just started to rain, but it's better than last week.
0: Oh, yeah. That storm, man, that was a mad one, wasn't it?
1: It was
0: such a mad one. Crazy one that was. Definitely. Yes. So what have you got for us today?
1: Yeah, I want to talk about marketing. I've just been reading a book called Combo Marketing. Absolutely brilliant book. If you want to know how to do get more prospects and you want to know how to sell your business, a lot of businesses now are service-based businesses, and you've got to go out there and sell. You know, if you sell products, it's totally different. You can go online and just leave them on Amazon or whatever, Etsy, whatever. But most people are in service-based businesses. That's most of the business I come across now are service-based businesses. And you've got to go out and get customers. You can't just put it online and just hope that you're going to get customers, right?
0: Yeah.
1: So this book, Combo Marketing, talks about having different approaches to approach the same people. So you don't just send them an email. You don't just send them an Instagram. You don't just connect with them on Facebook or LinkedIn. You do all of them. And the most important one is hang on.
0: But I said that from day one. That comes to the flyers. That comes to the radio promotion. That comes with the social media. I mean, I'm going to be real with the game. I proved a point the other day. We had a barber show the other day. Okay, I'm going to be real with the game. We had a barber show the other day. And, you know, online, doing all that social media, 70,000 people hit the streams. Yeah? 70,000 people hit the streams. But there wasn't 70,000 people there or people trying to fight their way to get into the venue for the event. So it doesn't matter. Everything counts. Radio promotion, flying, word of mouth, video, everything, WhatsApp groups, and all that. And that's basically going out, talking to people, which is the word of mouth, exactly with what this book is saying. Am I right, Sars?
1: That's right. Multiple ways. But to take it up another level is to build a database. Whether you're using Sales Navigator on LinkedIn, whether you're using a CRM system, which is a customer relationship management system, their softwares are very cheap these days. For 30, 40 pounds a month, you can get a CRM system and keep the data of all your past prospects and all your past customers. Now, you should farm them. This is the key thing he talks about. Combo marketing is about farming them by having a list. So doing radio and all the rest of it is all good, but it's even better when you can take it up a level. When people show interest, if you can get them to raise their hand, you can then get them as a prospect, and then you can multi-level target those people. And that is the best way of improving your conversion rate.
0: Okay, let me ask you this question then. What's the difference between that and WhatsApp? And I'm going to tell you something else in a minute, which it might shock you, it might not shock you. But what is the difference between what you're saying, what that book is saying, word of mouth, me going on the street speaking to someone, or me going into my WhatsApp groups, creating, which is still a database, and then sending a promo to that person? What's the difference between a database in a WhatsApp group where you can have 250 people in a WhatsApp group at a time?
1: Yep.
0: I can have

0: multiple WhatsApp groups, yeah? And basically, I send all my product off to that individual. What is the difference between that, this book, and me going outside and speaking to Joe Public?
1: Well, the difference is doing it as a more targeted way. I think you can do both, definitely do both. But what it is that once you get your list, you realize that not everybody responds to the same style or the same media.
0: Yeah.
1: So some people are really good at responding on WhatsApp. Some people kind of ignore their WhatsApp. Some people are better on Instagram. Some people ignore their Instagram and they're better on LinkedIn. So we don't know when we're prospecting for people which platform is the platform they're more likely to respond to.
0: Yeah.
1: So you use all of them. Okay. Use all different platforms to reach them.
0: Now, I've heard if you've got your own business and you're a one-man band, sorry, I'm having some work in my home. So let me ask you a question. If you're a business, you're brand new, you're just started out, I've heard now that you have an AI agent that will take all your bookings, take your calls, and do everything like that. What madness is that, sorry?
1: Yeah, well, you've got to be careful because AI is still in its early stages. What you've got to remember is a lot of customers don't like it. So what you got to be careful with automation is that it's okay, it makes your life easier, but are you sure the customer is happy? Now, think about all those companies who started voicemail 20 years ago.
0: Yeah.
1: They all thought, brilliant, I'm going to get voicemail because I can get this computer to answer all my inquiries. But let's be honest, all of us as customers, we hate voicemail.
0: Yes.
1: Where it says, press this number, and then press this number, put this code in, and what we don't like it. So what you got to be careful is customers don't like it, so you put them off.
0: Yeah.
1: So if I ring you, we've all had the call, isn't it, when the guy says my name's John and he's in India,
0: that's a cold call.
1: And we go, no, but what I'm saying is when you call a company,
0: yeah,
1: and the person answers it and says my name's John,
0: I put the phone down,
1: and you know he's from India, that. And you think,
0: I'll put the phone down,
1: your name ain't John.
0: No, but I put the phone down. I don't even give him 5 seconds. I would just hear that and I'd say, how's your day? And I put the phone down. Soon as he says, how's your day? I don't respond, it's brilliant. What can I do for you? I put the phone down all the time because I know what's
1: coming. Well, what I'm saying, though, is when you ring a company and you want a service and you get automation and you can tell it's AI.
0: Yeah.
1: Or they're not responding to the specific question. So they kind of is programmed where you ask certain questions. But if you ask the wrong question, it doesn't know what to do.
0: I'll tell you what
1: and
0: happened.
1: And then people get frustrated.
0: I'll tell you what happened there. You're exactly right. Because if you notice, after hours, they have the computers that jump in, which are AI. So I wanted to get a quote for some insurance on the car. And basically, I've been waiting for them to call me back. And then the time went where the hours just flew by and you've been waiting on the phone for God knows how long anyway. They said they were going to call you back. So you call them because they haven't called you. And then when you call them, it's like, oh, you can use our virtual operator. And you're talking to the computer. And then they're typing back with you and all this sort of stuff to get your acknowledgement. And you're thinking, but you're not even, and they will say, my name's Mark. Just say Mark, yeah? And you know damn well that's a computer. So those type of things are very, very irritating. 100%.
1: Yeah, that's exactly what I'm saying. So that's why I just say to people, I mean, I use AI for my calls and stuff like that in terms of recording the information when we're having the conversation. So that's useful because I can edit it. I'm using AI for my landing pages, but again, it does make a lot of errors. So you just got to be careful that you got to check it all the time. Mm. It's like talking to a 10-year-old. You know, if I say put this, change this color or whatever, and then it doesn't do what I ask it to do. So AI, you got to be a bit careful. Use it, but use it in the back office. I would say at the moment, be careful using it in the front line unless you're sure it works really well.
0: And that shows you as well, even with the music, AI music, it sounds so crisp and the majority of female artists sound the same. Crazy.
1: Yeah.
0: Absolutely crazy. All right, Sars, no problem. Thanks for that. So it's all been about, you know, of course, networking. Networking. Your last thoughts, your last words on that with your contact, please, Sars.
1: As I said, the main thing is just to, when you're doing your marketing, just remember that everybody doesn't respond the same way. So use different ways of reaching the same people. Don't believe that your one method, because you like WhatsApp, you contact everybody through WhatsApp, or you like Insta, you contact everybody through Insta. Just realize that the public doesn't necessarily mirror what you like. So you've got to use different channels to reach different people.
0: Thank you, Sars. Give me your handles.
1: Yeah, so find me out there. Asari Sandhill is the easiest way to get me. Just Google my name, Asari St. Hill. You'll find my LinkedIn, you'll find my Facebook, you'll find my websites, and just ask for a coaching session. I'll give you a complimentary coaching session.
0: Thank you. There you go, Asari St. Hill, next week back. Bye-bye, sir. Thank you.
1: Thank you. Bye. What are you-

fitness fanatics today. Might be tomorrow. I don't know what happened to them. Right, don't forget the Polo, 25th of this month. It is going to be awesome. That's right, the Polo. It's like, shall we say, Ascot. You dress up in your attire and go to the Polo, taking place just a little bit outside London. There's coaches providing everything. You're going to find out more full details regarding...

0: the BET Awards 2026. So congratulations to Cardi B. We're going to slip over to the weather. Also, Britain faces the hottest day in history next week at 41 Celsius in 17 countries at 40 Celsius or more. Wow. We got to be careful of earthquakes and that, you know. I don't know if I'm right in saying that, but something gets too hot, the road starts splitting. Absolutely, absolutely. But anyway, make sure that you have the appropriate stuff with you when it comes to, of course, the heat. Some people, you know, places close down because it's too hot. Oh, please. Anyway, there you go. And it's funny, you know, our Caribbean people are doing the same thing. Isn't that weird? It's too hot. But when you go to Jamaica, you go to anywhere in the Caribbean, it's like, boy, I'm glad to be there. But when a little bit of sun comes to London, wow. And then what's the excuse? It's not the same heat. Okay.
1: I'm so in love.
0: Soul for real. Let's stay together.
1: Whatever you want to do.
0: And cuddle up warm.

bringing back some classics. This is a classic. You know, I played this at Anastasia's birthday on the 60th. I got them all excited and then I bust it with another big tune after, as you know, that you do. And the girls are like, they're all singing it. And then, yes, I didn't play it. But anyway, here you go. I just played this a cappella. They were all singing it like them girls like doing. And I dropped another bomb and they were all right, but they really wanted In Vogue and Hold On, classic, beyond classic. I remember playing this in All Nations. That's right, Mia Street.

There you go, absolutely brilliant there, without doubt. Listen, the last 20 minutes of the program, we've got a very special guest on Thursday going to tell us about their fight with cancer. So they will be on the show with Lorna this coming Thursday. Talking about cancer, you know, prostate, 1 in 4. Have a listen to this. If you haven't heard it, DJs, you need to put this in your collection and play it at all times.

0: I'm here to talk about something.
1: And don't forget, Silver will be back with us as well on Thursday. Lorna and Silver. And don't forget, I've got a doctor on.

Sunny Day. Big tune and it's really big out there. That's right, it's coming to the stages, the closing stages of the

0: You got Martin and Bob. 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I will try and get them in tomorrow. Here we go.
1: Clark came and made it hot.
2: Superman. 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
1: Skin deep in
0: do you know what? I'm not gonna do that. Little Kim, you know, you done her to shut up. You love swearing left, right, and center.
1: Don't move. Just lay right there. Tonight I wanna be on top.
0: No, Tonya. Let's do Rome. Safer. Do you like this? Mad tune, absolutely crazy.

0: Guam Rome, mad. Don't forget our karaoke is back Thursday, 16th of July. Bring ladies. Don't forget, gents, we need you down there. There's pure women. Karaoke live. That's Harville Karaoke X, yours truly. We're there every second, last Thursday of the month. You need to come down, check it. That's the 16th of July. Thursday, 16th of July. We have drink stills down there as well. And we cover all aspects of karaoke, including over 100 reggae karaoke tracks as well. Rome, take it away, sir. Here we go. That's at the Ignite.
1: Tell me the truth,
0: Chingford.
1: Baby.
0: 2 seconds away from Iceland's.

Chester, how you doing, Ange? Good morning to you, darling. Charlie Wilson.

0: But you know, I've enjoyed you. I hope you've enjoyed me. I'll be back tomorrow. Tomorrow is a Wednesday. Frank Sweeney with the Theatre Guide. We've also got Diabetes Coach, which is Lyndon as well. Now, don't forget on Friday, Peter. Yes, we've got a brand new doctor joining us, okay? Hiba, she'll be joining us this coming Friday. And it's all about your throat, breathing, all that sort of stuff as well. So she'll be on the program from Fridays. It's an every Friday thing. I know we do party on Friday, but if a bit of intelligence can come in there as well, I think that's even better. Just to give you awareness of if your kids are having throat problems and stuff like that, she is a pioneer of trying to sort your throat out or your breathing facilities and stuff like that. Listen, I'm at the door. I've enjoyed you. Hope you've enjoyed me. As I always say, take care of yourself. And if you can't take care of yourself, take care of others. Thanks for your listening ears. I'm Audi. Bye.
1: Sugar, slow down.
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1: You see, we've been going through circles for a while now. And I want to know.

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Rickford and Simone present their annual Cancer Awareness Pink and White Dinner and Dance in aid of cancer research on Bankaray Saturday, 29th of August at the JK Banquet and Suite, The Grand, 15A Perry Street, Forest Hill, SE23 2NE. 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
1: Hi, my name is Giovanni Model, along with my sister Amoya Model and Dana Model. And we would like to say,
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0: People get ready to roll.
1: Sister Joseph in the house, taking you up musically to the hours of 1 p.m. right here on Conscious Radio. Mixing and blending of

vibes. Gotta kick off with some Ayabingi meditation and then moving on with some musical vibes. Pray say all are well across the capital and across the globe. Giving thanks for another day.

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To all our presenters and DJs on the station, pray to it all are well. To our listeners, a massive shout going out to you for all the support over the years. Chancellor, how you doing? Been a while. Apologies for my absence for a couple of weeks. I tell you, I had some works to do.

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Jackie Bracey, all is well with the eye. 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Blessings going out to the Ann family. Likewise, shouts going out to Romy, Mayoko, Makita, Empress Norma, Jason, Daddy Brains. 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

0: Rasta man arise and shine. 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The heights we are climb. Ethiopia birthplace for mankind. Better know rise and shine with Sister Joseph on Conscious Radio. Boom. 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Consciousness to the world.
1: There's a party going on.
0: Consciousness of the heart. Consciousness of the mind.
1: On and on and on.
0: Rastafari lifting the

0: Yeah, my sister Joseph, may I say, blessed is the man, woman, and children that walk and not in the counsel of the ungodly, yes. 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Yeah, me no. 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Play a big tune for the nation.
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0: So hear me now, Sister Joseph, for one perfect love, you know. 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Hear me now.

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Going over to the sounds of Sister Audrey. Track called Today You Have Life.

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May I yell up the original? Me Ehot, my sister, Empress Joseph from 102. You don't know the tune, then when you play, make the heathen get slow. What you got now?

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If you just tuned in, afternoon greetings going out to each and every one wherever you are across the globe, across the world, across the universe. Sister Josephine has played it musically up to the hours of 1 p.m.

Yeah, you love the original Empress Joseph, the original My Ehut, Pancantious FM 102. You don't know anything said, man. None but reality, niceness, cleanness, cleanliness, godliness, you know, tabernacle.

hot and fire. Nina Star, drop it. What is freedom? It's your given right from birth.

Ichazdek, original herbalist Amir Shwe, say, oh. And I only listen to Sister Joseph on the Conscious Radio 102. Conscious vibes every time.

Right now, you're in tune to Sister Joe. You know, this is the number one sister in Selecta. You know, your man out of the conscious radio. Yo, Sister Joe, bust the tune upon them. I know Flower said that.

continually asking for guidance. Going over to the sounds of Young Shanti. Track called Every Little Step.

definitely gotta work hard. Going over to the mighty sounds of Nafi I. Gonna take a couple of tracks from her back to back. Afternoon greetings going out to all the listeners wherever you are across the globe, across the world, across the universe. 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

Yeah, man, Bubba Blackstar passing through, you know, and I'm in tune to Conscious Radio, listening to the sister like Sister Joseph, you see it. Sister Joseph, go and play music, you see it. Tune in and listen, Sister Joseph, you don't see it, because she play positive music. Yeah, music for the listening ears and music for the listening pleasure. Eyes of Isis, you don't know, Blackstar, Sessa.

Namro, original African Bobo, African Simba, the past Sri Lankan city. Hey, I just listened this FM dial. Nothing happened. The only one thing happening. We are listening a Conscious FM. Conscious FM. Conscious FM. The now following a trend. Yeah, one, Sister Joseph.

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I'd like to say give thanks and to praises to each and everyone who tuned in this way. For your womblings and stings, your messages. Just Bear Life, you can catch right tomorrow between the hours of 10 a.m. and 1 p.m. right here on Conscious Radio. Pray say each and everyone have a fruitful afternoon. Skillful guidance and attention wherever you are across the globe. Gonna play one more track and then I'm out of the house. Gonna leave you in the capable hands of Jawanda. Gonna take you up musically through the afternoon. Jah guidance and attention to one and all.

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Rickford and Simone present their annual Cancer Awareness Pink and White Dinner and Dance in aid of cancer research on Bank Holiday Saturday, 29th of August at the JK Banquet and Suite, The Grand, 15A Perry Street, Forest Hill, SE23-2NE. 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
1: Hi, my name is Giovanni Model, along with my sister Amoya Model and Donna Model. And we would like to say,
2: It starts with you. 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

0: Yeah, we. Hi, this is Black Slate. 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

0: Checkpoint, also One Love Care, or any DJ on the bill. 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So remember, Saturday the 25th of July, it's all about the big people's fun day out in Bradford. The whole day going through to the early hours of the morning. It's going to be noise.
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1: Hi, my name is Giovanni Model, along with my sister Amoya Model and Dana Model, and we would like to say,
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Rickford and Simone present their annual Cancer Awareness Pink and White Dinner and Dance in aid of cancer research on Bankaday Saturday, 29th of August at the JK Banqueting Suite, The Grand, 15A Perry Street, Forest Hill, SE23 2NE. 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
4: 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And we would like to say,
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Admission £10. 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

Rickford and Simone present their annual Cancer Awareness Pink and White Dinner and Dance in aid of cancer research on Bankaray Saturday, 29th of August at the JK Banqueting Suite, The Grand, 15A Perry Street, Forest Hill, SE23-2NE. 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
2: Hi, my name is Giovanni Model, along with my sister Amoya Model and Dana Model. 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
1: 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Government!

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Rickford and Simone present their annual Cancer Awareness Pink and White Dinner and Dance in aid of cancer research on Bankaray Saturday, 29th of August at the JK Banqueting Suite, The Grand, 15A Perry Street, Forest Hill, SE23-2NE. 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
1: Hi, my name is Giovanni Model, along with my sister Amoya Model and Dana Model, and we would like to say,
2: it starts with you. 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

0: Checkpoint, also One Love Care, or any DJ on the bill. 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So remember, Saturday the 25th of July, it's all about the big people's fun day out in Bradford. The whole day going through to the early hours of the morning. It's going to be noise.
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0: Hotter Love and Vibes Survival give you a brand new night called North Meet South. 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
1: Hi, my name is Giovanni Model, along with my sister Amoya Model and Dana Model. And we would like to say,
2: it starts with you. 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

0: Yeah, we. Hi, this is Black Slate. And you see, when we're in town, we listen to Conscious Radio.
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0: 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So remember, Saturday, the 25th of July, it's all about the Big People's fun day out in Bradford. The whole day going through to the early hours of the morning. It's going to be nice.
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0: 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You know it's more on the door. Info call 077-29-19-0026. Saturday, 18th of July, North meets South at the All Nations Bar. 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
1: Hi, my name is Giovanni Model, along with my sister Amoya Model and Dana Model, and we would like to say,
2: it starts with you. You, the youth of the community. Let's head for a brighter future and open our eyes. Say no to guns, no to knives, no to drugs, and yes to life.
3: Government! Luta Continua.

kings, lords of lords, conquering lion of the tribe of Judah, elect of God, elect of himself, light of this world, Most High Jah, Rastafari. Scepter shall not depart from Judah, nor a lawgiver from between his feet, until Shiloh comes, and unto him shall the gathering of the children be. All I and I, people, shall be gathered unto the Most High, Rastafari, Mighty I, Lagos I, Isla I, Jah, Rastafari, blessed King, blessed Lord, mighty and thunderous.

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1: Yo, cat. Yo, where you say it?
2: Well, link, Mr. May I come link, you know?
1: Oh, I'm a day a drill now, sir. Nothing left now. Go on, star.
2: John, no, star.
1: Yeah,
2: you know.
1: Taurus. Oh, you mean singing?
2: Yeah, man.
1: Yo, I'm a day of a light them boy, there, you know?
2: Meaning?
1: No, but I'm just not like them boy, the star.
2: Take the one there again.
1: No, man, your man, him can't do that. I'm just not like him.
2: You know, Olanka, you never raise it yet?
1: No.
2: No, Olanka, you never raise it yet?
1: No.
2: You don't know him?
1: No.
2: You might take on a girl.
1: You
2: might not like him.
1: For real, I just not like him. No boy, they always are singing and a laugh off them face. Not like him, star.
2: Keep my feelings here, everything.
1: What a bad mind. No, man.
2: Yes,
1: Taurus.
2: Yes, same.
1: Boy, I could just stay at about the island.
2: Yeah, man, yeah, man. I tell myself, boy, you, Taurus.
1: I'm going to run the place.
2: Hey, you're cool, man.
1: What?
2: Your daughter tell me so the man Taurus, Riley.
1: And the real big man. And that may I tell you for real.
2: Yeah, man, you're the man for mad, man. Hey, yo, I'm telling you something, dude. I'm not mad enough. Right now, can I tell me so? Yeah. Taurus, Riley, in person.
1: Yes, should have bust long time. I'll be a fight him again.
2: Hey, can't call me. You're the man for. I cut it. I'll go. The man for falling.
1: I'm there. Yeah, man. No worry. Your Taurus, them boy, then I like him.
2: I like
1: him. I be a fight them boy, they fight and chatter behind your back. The boy have all that chung when counter record your mouth, he's right.
2: Ah, where is it?
1: The boy have a bootleg CD.
2: Which one?
1: Leave a thing with
2: you. You know, Simon, me give a talk after this.
1: See?

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Special guest, Junior Blues. 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Details, call 07961-428506. This is gonna be one serious session. Copper Setting, King Flame

0: 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Also, One Love Cap or any DJ on the bill. 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So remember, Saturday, the 25th of July, it's all about the Big Beatles fun day out in Bradford. The whole day going through to the early hours of the morning. It's going to be noise.
1: DP promotion.

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Yeah, Christopher Ellis saying, keep it locked to Conscious FM. Conscious FM. 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

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Saturday, 18th July, 2 Funky

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1: Hi, my name is Giovanni Model, along with my sister Amoya Model and Dana Model. And we would like to say,
2: it starts with you. 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

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Conscious radio station. Conscious, conscious. You better be conscious in everything that you do. Conscious. That is what I do at all time. That is why I'm here.

0: Yeah, we. Hi, this is Black Slate. And you see, when we're in town, we listen to Conscious Radio.
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1: 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Playing ska, rock, steady, reggae, revive. From Manchester, Corporate Setting Sound System. From Leicester, King Flame Sound. And from London, the great Wassy One. Special guest, Junior Blues. Admission £10. Coach leaving Brixton, then Tottenham. Details call 07961-428506. This is gonna be one serious session. Copper setting, King Flame.

0: 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Also, One Love Cap or any DJ on the bill. 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So remember, Saturday, the 25th of July, it's all about the Big People's fun day out in Bradford. The whole day going through to the early hours of the morning. It's going to be noise.
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0: to Love and Vibes Survival give you a brand new night called North Meet South. 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

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From Manchester, Corpus Steady Sound System. From Leicester, King Flame Sound. And from London, the great Wassy One. Special guest, Junior Blues. Admission £10. Coach leaving Briggs and Dent Tottenham. Details call 07961-428506. This is gonna be one serious session. Corpus Steady, King Flame,

0: 8461. So remember, Saturday the 25th of July, it's all about the Big Beagles fun day out in Bradford. The whole day going through to the early hours of the morning. It's going to be noise.
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Rickford and Simone present their annual Cancer Awareness Pink and White Dinner and Dance in aid of cancer research on Bankaray Saturday, 29th of August at the JK Banqueting Suite, The Grand, 15A Perry Street, Forest Hill, SE23 2NE. 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
2: Hi, my name is Giovanni Model, along with my sister Amoya Model and Donna Model. And we would like to say,
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0: 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So remember, Saturday the 25th of July, it's all about the Big People's fun day out in Bradford. The whole day going through to the early hours of the morning. It's going to be noise.
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Rickford and Simone present their annual Cancer Awareness Pink and White Dinner and Dance in aid of cancer research on Bankaray Saturday, 29th of August at the JK Banqueting Suite, The Grand, 15A Perry Street, Forest Hill, SE23-2NE. 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

0: Hotter Love and Vibes Survival give you a brand new night called North Meet South. 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
1: 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And we would like to say,
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